Kent and Co Wetzel, Rocky Mountain Low. Hi there, I'm Bobby G. Got John Party with Boots Off on the way. But first, it's Luke Combs. Going.

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0: Lainey Wilson, phone, keys, wallet, and you. Hi there, I'm Bobby G. Speaking of Lainey, she's going to be hosting the 60th Annual CMA Awards in Nashville, Tennessee at Bridgestone Arena. Of course, the CMA nominees came out yesterday, and Ella Langley, of course, leading the pack with 9 nominations. I'm predicting she's going to sweep them all.
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0: Della Lefty and Boston. Hi there, I'm Bobby G. She's a singer, she's a songwriter, and that song, Boston, you can't get it out of your head. It's kind of like choosing Texas, right? You just you hear it and you just want to keep on hearing it.
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0: Morgan Wallen and Ben by now. I'm Bobby G. Alan Jackson on the way, and Luke Bryan is next.
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2: It's Chris Young, and you're about to hear my song, I Didn't Come Here to Leave.
3: I Didn't Come Here to Leave is a song that we wrote at 9 a.m., which most people would assume was probably written at 9 p.m. because it's just a big old party song.

Zach Top's latest is on the way. And if you have adult children, they're adults. There's a report in the Wall Street Journal that might be quite surprising. Also,

0: just not too horribly stable at the moment. This is Zach Taub, South of Sanity. I'm Penny. There's a report in Wall Street Journal that ran recently regarding parents of adult children. Your kids are adult age. They're old enough to be working and maybe moving out of your house at some point. Would you consider going to a job interview with your kid? Because according to the Wall Street Journal, that is becoming more and more commonplace. A survey with HR people and hiring managers across the country showing that more and more young adults are showing up at job interviews with their parents with them. And the parents actually take part in the job interviews. What if you get to the end of that and you decide you'd rather hire the parent than the kid? You're going to have to deal with that one on your own.
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2: 1 in 4 Americans have a disability. 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We've got a trusted ally by our side. 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That's my Easter Seals. 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

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Do you know that you should not want to be known as a LARPer? I'll explain coming up.

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You're going to take the high road because you're going to, you know, behave in an admirable fashion. You're going to take the high road through your actions. Yeah, that's one way of doing it.

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2: 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Good Damn is a song I wrote with my good friends Brock Berry Hill, Taylor Phillips, and a fella you might know by the name of Hardy. And it's a song about shooting your shot. Long story short, hope y'all dig it.

0: 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It's Brantley Gilbert, and you just heard my new song, Good Damn. 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

0: they studied, getting up at the same time, the time of your first social interaction of the day, the time you start work or your other daily tasks, the time you eat dinner, and then the time you go to bed. Those are the five things, according to this study. If you keep them all the same, no matter what, you'll have less pain in your life, less physical pain, and less depressive mood indicators as well. So you may be physically tired, but stick with the same schedule, according to this.
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0: Luke Bryan from his album Signs, which comes out this Friday. She's country and she knows it.
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0: 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It's been a long time since I said Monday Night Football is back. 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

0: What's up? I'm Chase Matthew. 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

0: Tequila makes your clothes fall off. It's Joe Nichols here on Country 104.7 KKRV. Good morning. Welcome back to it. We've got a brand new week here. It's back to work and back to school on September the 14th. We're about halfway done in September already. We had a couple of cool days to start the week. I think we got some nice weather towards the back end of it, the weekend right now. If things stay the way that they're talking about, it's going to be pretty epic. Sitting right at about 80. I think about maybe 72 for today, 68 tomorrow. We have 48 this morning here in Wenatchee, Country 104.7.
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2: 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Harris Dickinson and Marissa Abella are reading it to you on Audible. Her barbs sting you. His coldness sends a shiver up your spine. Your heart aches. Your ears burn. You yearn for Elizabeth and Mr. Darcy to profess their undying love for one another. You can't bear it any longer. Well, maybe a chapter longer. Performance is so good, you'll give love a second chance. Audible. Stories that speak to you.
3: 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Be sure to use your

0: Anchor to signal where you're going. 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
3: 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Sawyer Brown sitting at number one with one of the biggest hits of their career. 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

0: Chesney. 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We've got a brand new Kenny album in a week. The Silver Sands Marina drops next week and has that song on it. A couple others I've had a chance to hear. Sounds like pretty vintage Kenny stuff. I liked what I've heard so far. Had a pretty cool thing going on over the weekend, in case you missed it. It's our first venture into doing something like this. Eric Granstrom taking over the KKRV YouTube channel and broadcasting Wenatchee Sports all year. We had our first game. Team traveled over to Lake Washington and played Kirkland team, right? Eric was there and did all the calls on the YouTube page. We're going to do that all season. It's really easy to get to. You just go to KKRV.com. There's a link there.
1: Three receivers.

0: stacked on the left side here inside the hash mark. And again, Rigo wants to keep it, and he does, and he's in for the touchdown, Panthers.
1: Yeah, they put up some points and won. They had a really good game. And don't look now, but the Panthers off to a 2-0 start. Eastmont got a nice win. Tough sledding for Kashmir, having to play Royal so early in the season. Royal coming out on top of that one. So they'll regroup and try to get her going next week.
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0: There's Hardy along with Eric Church, Morgan Wallen, and Tim McGraw at KKRV. The song is called Hardy. We got your Luke Who's Talking coming up in just a few minutes. We'll give a chance to win some Luke Bryan tickets. We got that show rescheduled for October the 10th. Might have got carried away yesterday with the football. It was cool to have it back. I mean, we got a little bit of it late last week, Seahawks. And then the Rams and Niners the next day. But, yeah, even yesterday I was hooked on the football. Now, I'm not sure. Hopefully I'm not going to do that every weekend because I didn't get much accomplished other than watching a couple of football games. They were pretty good games throughout the day that I was able to see. How did the Cowboys-Giants game turn out? I kind of gave up towards the end. The Giants hung on to win that. So, with the Seahawks won, the Rams lost, the Cowboys lost. That was a joyous first week.
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0: There's Beach and it's Jake Owen here at Country 104.7. It's nice to see clearer skies for us because it wasn't all that long ago. We were just socked in with the smoke and it was cruddy and things were getting canceled all around us. Luke Bryan was going to try to do shows. His got canceled, but he's on his way back. And that's October 10th over at the White River Amphitheater. Pretty good afternoon of country music headlined by Luke Bryan. We've got more tickets for it. We're going to give them away every day this week. With Luke, who's talking, you got to figure out the famous Luke here. I'm going to hand it off to morning show announcer Trent Bowes. All right, it's time to play Luke, Who's Talking. Every morning this week, we'll give you clues to the mystery Luke. Figure it out, and you could win tickets to see Luke Bryan at the White River Amphitheater October 10th. And now, Johnson expert and newly certified Luke specialist, here's Joanna with today's clue.
1: This Luke was born in North Carolina and worked as a bouncer before making it big. He eventually traded bouncing people for bouncing around the country, selling out stadiums and racking up hits like Beautiful Crazy and Fast Car. Luke, Who's Talking?
0: Thanks, Joanna. If you know today's answer, call now, 664-0105. Be sure to join us again tomorrow for Luke, Who's Talking?
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0: Chevy Silverado from Bailey Zimmerman. It's Country 104.7 KKRV. And Luke, who's talking, kicking off today? Joanna here with the clue one more time.
1: This Luke was born in North Carolina and worked as a bouncer before making it big. He eventually traded bouncing people for bouncing around the country, selling out stadiums and racking up hits like Beautiful Crazy and Fast Car. Luke, who's talking?
0: What you got for us?
2: This is Lori. I was calling to say Luke Who's Talking is Luke Combs.
0: That is right. It's Luke Combs. How was your weekend, Lori?
2: It was great. Thank you.
0: Well, how about this? Would you like to go catch Luke Bryan at the White River Amphitheater?
2: I would love to. My favorite.
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0: Anytime Soon. It's Jason Aldean on Country 104.7 KKRV. We had that anniversary of 9/11 Friday, and lots of tributes and different things going on through the weekend. So that was front and center. There's some things going on with the TSA that coincide with this anniversary of 25 years, and the restrictions for travel that were put into place immediately after. Yeah, I mean, we had to figure out how to make it safe, and some of them may have been overkill. Who knows? I don't know what it is, but I think they're making some progress in rolling back, all of the things, some of which don't seem to do a whole lot. You may have heard about the pilot program where approved non-ticketed visitors are being allowed to pass through security at some U.S. airports, like 13 of them, so they can wait with friends and family at the gate. Yeah, you should be able to do that. And now there's talk they're about to remove this restriction on water bottles going through security. So you don't have to chug that water you just got after you put everything in the bins or, throw it out. That change could happen soon. But, with some of these rollbacks, it won't affect all passengers. The ones that have TSA PreCheck, which, it's a few bucks to do, right? But just do it. I can tell you, it's so much better. The liquid thing is going to remain in effect, the 3-1-1 rule. 3.4 ounces or less. That's still going to stay in effect. That one's not going to change anytime soon, it looks like.
1: I'm still going for it. 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In a clinical study, Eliquis apixaban reduces stroke risk and has less major bleeding than warfarin.
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4: Fog and low clouds in the morning hours and sunny skies in the afternoon today with a high of about 72. Increasing clouds and 53 overnight. And we have a chance of a little bit of rain tomorrow in the midday and then becoming sunny for the afternoon with highs around 70.
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0: Riley Green, and it's Think As You Drunk I Am here at Country 104.7. Back to work, back to school Monday. The end of the week has something pretty special. It's opening night for the Wenatchee Wild. They finished up the preseason, racking up 5 goals, so that's a nice way to go out. And let's see what the team looks like. Man, they drafted a couple of good players. These are kids that are going to be playing in the NHL before you know it. And yes, you get your first look coming up Saturday. They'll have their very first game here at home in the Town Toyota Center.
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0: That's Jordan Davidson's Bar None here on Country 104.7 KKRV. You know, we got some fun stuff going on with Luke Bryan giving away tickets. But listen, tomorrow, in addition to that, we're going to be revealing more country music coming to the Town Toyota Center here in Wenatchee. Yeah, we've got another show brewing, I guess. And we'll find out who it is tomorrow. And the second part of this is tomorrow during the lunch hour, you have a chance to win tickets before you can buy them. So we got the show announcement and win it before you can buy them coming up tomorrow. We'll tell you who it is in the morning. And Eric has the tickets in the lunch hour here at KKRV.
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country, and she knows it. That's Luke Bryan on Country 104.7 KKRV. Again tomorrow morning, Luke, who's talking, will give you a chance to win Luke Bryan tickets. His show is October 10th at the White River Amphitheater. Hope you had a good time at the fair if you made it out to Cashmere over the weekend. I know it got a little rainy there, but Thursday and Friday was good for the shows, and Saturday too. And wow, can't believe our fair season right here is now wrapped up. But boy, the Washington State Fair is going on. Lots of great country bands. You can head to our Plum Perfect concert calendar to check out who's coming there. And yeah, remember tomorrow morning, we've got country coming to Wenatchee at the Town Toyota Center. We'll tell you who that is in the 7 o'clock hour. There's a reason they call it the power of the pack. 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

0: League picked up 9 nominations for the CMAs coming up in November the other day. Love and Life again here at KKRV. The Seahawks have the Cardinals coming up. You can head to KKRV.com for the Papa Murphy Football Pro Pick'em. Get over there and pick the winner, pick the score. We've got some fun tiebreakers for the week. Who scores the most points? Who's going to have an interception? Our top picker scores the football feast and gets a spot in the grand prize event for the new recliner from Save Mart. It's ready to go. Our pro football pick. And we're going to not have Sam behind center next week. Sounds like he's going to have to miss the game. That didn't look good when he got hurt the other day. I was really worried, but it sounds like it looked worse than it is. And with any kind of luck, maybe this is just the game he sits out. But you can't sleep on any teams. The Cardinals won this weekend against the Chargers at their place. Yikes.
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0: Stella Lefty. 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Well, an off day for the Mariners, right? Are they off today? No, they're not. They're in LA. They got to play the Angels. That's right. They're on the they're on this road trip. They don't get home till next week. They pretty much have to win every game now for any shot at postseason. What are we talking about here, really? A disappointing season for sure, right? Let's see what else is going on.
1: This is not headline news. Lady Gaga is a new mom. The good thing about having a name like hers is the baby can already say it. Celine Dion kicked off her comeback tour in Paris. Fans were excited to see her, except the ones that were blocked by her microphone stand. Jennifer Lawrence joined Instagram but says she'll quit if she gets criticized. In other words, Jennifer Lawrence doesn't understand the point of Instagram. And Justin and Hailey Bieber make out in a new magazine photo shoot. You can tell it's damage control. The magazine is Sus Weekly. 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

0: Corey Kent's new one, It's Empty Words here at KKRV. Morgan Wallen and Posty right before with I Had Some Help. Well, I'm looking forward to tomorrow. More fun with Luke, who's talking. We got Luke Bryan tickets at 7 o'clock. And then a little later on, country music coming back to the Town Toyota Center at Wenatchee. 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We'll tell you who it is tomorrow morning and win tickets tomorrow in the noon hour. 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

0: Boots off, good attitude on. That's John Party. That's his brand new one. Yeah, of course, this past Friday, it was the 25th anniversary of 9/11. So the focus was really on that on Friday and over the course of the weekend as well. At this point, I thought I'd still mention this. It's not too late. There was an organization that got started because of 9/11. It's 911day.org, where they encourage you to do something charitable every year in memory of the 9/11 situation. They have their own website, 911day.org, with tons of resources on the website. But you don't even have to go look at the website. If you haven't participated, you feel like you didn't mark the occasion well enough, not too late. And I would suggest, and I've mentioned this on the air, go donate blood. If you haven't donated blood recently, there's a huge blood shortage going on right now. Won't cost you anything, just a little bit of your time. And then you get to eat cookies while everybody tells you how wonderful you are, if it's something you haven't done recently.
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15: Fog and low clouds in the morning hours and sunny skies in the afternoon today with a high of about 72. Increasing clouds and 53 overnight. And we have a chance of a little bit of rain tomorrow in the midday and then becoming sunny for the afternoon with highs around 70.
16: 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Just

0: 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Unless you make her mad. That's Hudson Westbrook.
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0: Yeah, she's nominated for Entertainer of the Year for the upcoming CMAs. 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

Kenny Chesney on Country 104.7 KKRV, getting through a back to work Monday. Eric Condi Radio, and we're going country. Or wait a minute, it's past tense. It's gone.

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3: Fog and low clouds in the morning hours and sunny skies in the afternoon today with a high of about 72, increasing clouds and 53 overnight. And we have a chance of a little bit of rain tomorrow in the midday and then becoming sunny for the afternoon with highs around 70.
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On the way, information about some fun we're having on the radio this week, including tickets to win to see Luke Bryan over at White River. 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

0: There he is, Luke Bryan on Country 104.7 KKRV Country, and she knows it. Well, Brent in the morning all week this week, giving you a chance to win some tickets to see that guy in concert. Yeah, they had the concert. It was supposed to be back in September, but smoked it out, and so they rescheduled it for October 10th. And now we're giving you more chances to win tickets to see Luke Bryan at the White River Amphitheater. As Brent, every morning at 7 o'clock this week, is playing Luke Who's Talking. I think we're talking about famous Lukes here. So be sure and listen in to Brent in the morning at 7 a.m. for your chance to win Luke Bryan tickets from Country 104.7 KKRV.
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0: Country 104.7 KKRV, that's Backseat Seat Driver. I was telling my wife about the fact that this song is playing on the radio right as we're talking about it. And I said, I think of you as a little girl every time I hear this song. And she goes, what song? I said, the one that's playing right now. She says, well, what's it talking about? I said, honey, are you not... Yeah, she's squirrel. Mm-hmm. I love her. Love her to death. She had an interesting statement last night. We're having dinner. And I'm going to talk more about this next hour. But do you have siblings? Do you have siblings that are like a lot different in age than you? It's an interesting reference. And I'm going to give credit to my wife on this one as to why there may be a gap, not just in age, but in everything else with you and your siblings. It's coming up here on KKRV.
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Thanks for hanging out on a Monday. Eric on your radio and sibling talk coming up. Also, a chance to win this week. Something pretty exciting coming up tomorrow.

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7: Morning hours and sunny skies in the afternoon today with a high of about 72, increasing clouds and 53 overnight. And we have a chance of a little bit of rain tomorrow in the midday and then becoming sunny for the afternoon with highs around 70.
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0: Stand by now. 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It is Morgan Wallen at Country 104.7 KKRV. We're just a couple of moments away from some Blake Shelton, also Ella Langley on the way, and being her. Talking with my wife over the weekend. You know, my brother is 6 years older than me, and then my sister and I'm the middle kid. We are 3 years apart, and my sister and I just have this relationship. I mean, we're geographically close. She's over in Mount Vernon. I'm here. My brother's in Northern California. He's 6 years older than me, and I just have this really hard time communicating with him. I will call him, I will text him, and then I get nothing back. And then once every 3, 4, 6 months, I'll get a weird long text out of nowhere, which I got over the weekend, and I text him back because I'm thinking, okay, all right, we're going to text. Okay, here we go. And then, beep, crickets. So I was talking about my wife, Marion, last night about it. Now, she's the oldest, and then she's got two younger sisters, but between she and her middle sister is about that same gap. And she says, well, honey, it's the same thing that I have with my sisters. We just are in different seasons of our life. And so we don't have a lot in common. So it's just one of those things. And I went, ooh, different seasons. Okay. Apparently, my brother and I are winter and summer. Huh? I'm not sure about that. So then I'm talking to my dad on the phone last night. I said, hey, what's going on with Sean? And I told him about the thing, and he goes, oh, yeah, well, you heard about the pig. What are you talking about? He says, oh, yeah, they got a pig now. Okay. Again, if he's not communicating, then how the heck am I supposed to know about the pig?
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0: Ella Langley and Be Her at Country 104.7 KKRV. Blake Shelton in there, too. Eric, with you. 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

0: 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If you are maybe taking in some guests, some relatives, you know, holidays are right around the corner and your rig is just not big enough to shuffle everybody around, get a hold of Wenatchee Rental Cars. They might have something for you. 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He's going to be out this week, but what about beyond this week? We'll do more on that coming up, including some audio highlights from football on Friday night. Speaking of which, the Panther Weinstein Beverage Game of the Week coming up on Saturday at 3 o'clock. I'll have your play-by-play beginning with the pregame at 2:30. It's on our YouTube channel at 104.7 KKRV. And, more football this Saturday. It's a Saturday game. Kickoff at 3. It's the Weinstein Beverage Weinstein Beverage Panther Game of the Week from KKRV.
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13: Seen clouds, overnight lows in the mid-50s. We'll have sunny skies, slightly warmer tomorrow with highs in the low 80s. And on Wednesday, sunny even warmer with highs in the mid to upper 80s.
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Country 104.7 KKRV swinging through the lunch hour brought to you by Wenatchee Rental Cars. So the Mariners get ahead in the eighth inning, and then comes the ninth. More on that coming up.

0: 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Eric, with you, the Mariners were in Sacramento over the weekend and were playing the A's and get a lead thanks to Randy Arozarena. And then the bottom of the ninth comes. Well, let's just listen.
1: We can get something started here with two outs.
2: Randy Arozarena taking flight. Center field, Canzo going back, still going back, it's over, yes!
3: Lift off for the Law Dog!
0: Yeah, Lawrence Butler, second home run of the game, this one the game winner for the A's. One of the worst teams of baseball. Mariners can't beat them. Seattle is in L.A., or actually Anaheim, to take on the L.A. Angels tonight. 6:45 game time. That's on our sister station, ESPN Radio. No, 6:38 airtime. Seahawks back in practice today as they prepare for Arizona coming up on Sunday, and hopefully hearing from Coach Mike McDonald at some point today about the health of Sam Darnold to see if he's going to be, well, out for a while or out for just this game. Not quite sure about that. In local sports, the Wenatchee Panthers were on the road at Lake Washington on Friday night, and I was there, had the play-by-play. The Panthers come up big with a 27-12 win.
4: Smell in the end zone for the first time here tonight. Looks left, now throws back over the middle. The ball is high-pointed, caught, touchdown Wenatchee! Our Community Glass score 7-6. Panthers up by one, trying to hang on here. Third down and 12 for Lake Washington. Back to pass again. O'Connor has a man in his face, dropped it, and dropped the football. Panthers are trying to cover it back at the 45-yard line. The ball is still loose as it squirms out towards midfield. And do the Panthers come up with it? Yes, they do. Panther football. Rigo Garcia looks left, throws for the end zone. The ball is up for grabs. The ball is caught or intercepted. Touchdown, Wenatchee! Coming up with the football in the end zone was Micah Nell. Three receivers stacked on the left side here inside the hash mark. And again, Rigo wants to keep it, and he does, and he's in for the touchdown, Panthers!
0: There you go, Wenatchee with a big 27-12 win. They're 2-0. They will host South Kitsap coming up Saturday at 3:00. Our Weinstein Beverage Panther Game of the Week pregame starts at 2:30. UW wins, barely beat Utah State 16-14. Wazoo pummeled by Kansas State 34-7. Eastmont got a win, also winning on Friday night. It was Chelan over Brewster. Cascade wiped out Clay Ellum. Antioch got by Bridgeport, and Waterville Mansfield down Soap Lake 58-24. There you go. That's sports from KKRV.
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0: Cody Johnson, Carrie Underwood, I'm Gonna Love You, Country 104.7, KKRV. Just about ready to wrap up the longest lunch hour brought to you by WenatcheeRentalCars.com. Hang on, I've got Tucker Wetmore on the way, and we'll also get to Gabby Barrett before we get out of the lunch hour. 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
2: Imagine you're reading Pride and Prejudice, except you're not reading it. Harris Dickinson and Marissa Abella are reading it to you on Audible. 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His coldness sends a shiver up your spine. Your heart aches. Your ears burn. You yearn for Elizabeth and Mr. Darcy to profess their undying love for one another. You can't bear it any longer. Well, maybe a chapter longer. Performance is so good, you'll give love a second chance. Audible. Stories that speak to you.
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0: This update brought to you by LibKey. Clouds, overnight lows in the mid-50s. We'll have sunny skies, slightly warmer tomorrow with highs in the low 80s. And on Wednesday, sunny even warmer with highs in the mid to upper 80s.
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13: A few increasing clouds, overnight lows in the mid-50s. We'll have sunny skies, slightly warmer tomorrow with highs in the low 80s. And on Wednesday, sunny even warmer with highs in the mid to upper 80s.
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0: Zach John King with Get to Drinkin'. Well, Ella Langley brought out a little girl while she was performing in West Virginia. She spotted a little girl in the crowd. Clearly wanted to be on stage. Ella brought her up, and the two ended up singing Love and Life again together. It was a pretty awesome Ella moment. Love to see that. You can check out the video. 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

0: Rethink Some Things. There's Luke Combs. On the way, got more country coming up, including some Kane Brown.
1: KKRV. 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